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3: Well, in come the thing them call a broken heart. 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You don't know it from the start. 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

son that breaks the mold. Get a look at Malapid on me. Style has never seen that makes you wanna grab and hold and squeeze real tight. Who's gonna be the one to save you from yourself? When you wanna take a bite, please, oh baby, please, you beg, you want, you say, you

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It's not time to make a change. Just relax, take it easy. You're still young, that's your fault. There's so much you have to know.